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2: Hello, this is Tricia Mooney, Hermiston School District Superintendent. 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
1: Here's your Wild Horse Resort and Casino weather update. Tonight, the skies will be mostly cloudy, but gradually clearing as the night continues, with winds averaging around 3 to 8 miles an hour, while temperatures settle near 50 degrees. Tomorrow, you'll see sunny skies with calm winds averaging around 5 to 9 miles an hour, with temperatures reaching highs in the low 80s. 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
4: I'm Bill Hemmer, and these are the most impactful moments in American history. In 1887, 20-year-old Ann Sullivan arrived in Tuscumbia, Alabama, with a daunting task ahead of her. It was at the Ivy Green Estate that she was to teach a girl whom others could not reach. Her name, Helen Keller. As an infant, a severe infection robbed Helen of her sight and hearing, leaving her alone in a dark and silent world. For weeks, Anne tried to introduce language to Helen by tracing words, milk, drink, mug, onto Helen's hand. But finally, one word clicked. Anne wrote water on Helen's palm and poured cool water over Helen's hands. In that moment, Helen had the keys to unlock the barrier of language before her and change the way the world approached disabilities in education. For more, go to foxnewspodcast.com. I'm Bill Hemmer, Fox News.
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1: Here's your Wild Horse Resort and Casino weather update. Tonight, the skies will be mostly cloudy, but gradually clearing as the night continues, with winds averaging around 3 to 8 miles an hour, while temperatures settle near 50 degrees. Tomorrow, you'll see sunny skies with calm winds averaging around 5 to 9 miles an hour, with temperatures reaching highs in the low 80s. 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
5: This product has intoxicating effects and may have a form of marijuana can impair concentration, coordination, and judgment. Do not operate vehicles or machinery while under the influence. 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

How far off I sat and wondered. Started humming a song from 1962. In a funny how the night moves.

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1: 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Tonight, the skies will be mostly cloudy, but gradually clearing as the night continues, with winds averaging around 3 to 8 miles an hour, while temperatures settle near 50 degrees. Tomorrow, you'll see sunny skies with calm winds averaging around 5 to 9 miles an hour, with temperatures reaching highs in the low 80s. Get breaking news notifications and even stream this station with the Elkhorn mobile app. Download the app today.
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1: I'm Bill Hemmer, and these are the most impactful moments in American history. 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Yeager accelerated faster until Chuck Yeager reached Mach 1.06 and broke the sound barrier. It was a flight many believed to be impossible, but Chuck Yeager's historic achievement helped Americans reach new heights and test new limits. For more on this impactful moment in history, go to foxnewspodcast.com. 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
2: Here's your Wild Horse Resort and Casino weather update. Tonight, the skies will be mostly cloudy, but gradually clearing as the night continues, with winds averaging around 3 to 8 miles an hour, while temperatures settle near 50 degrees. Tomorrow, you'll see sunny skies with calm winds averaging around 5 to 9 miles an hour, with temperatures reaching highs in the low 80s. 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
2: Here's your Wild Horse Resort and Casino weather update. Tonight, the skies will be mostly cloudy, but gradually clearing as the night continues, with winds averaging around 3 to 8 miles an hour, while temperatures settle near 50 degrees. Tomorrow, you'll see sunny skies with calm winds averaging around 5 to 9 miles an hour, with temperatures reaching highs in the low 80s. 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
1: Here's your Wild Horse Resort and Casino weather update. Tonight, the skies will be mostly cloudy, but gradually clearing as the night continues, with winds averaging around 3 to 8 miles an hour, while temperatures settle near 50 degrees. Tomorrow, you'll see sunny skies with calm winds averaging around 5 to 9 miles an hour, with temperatures reaching highs in the low 80s. 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
2: 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The eastbound lanes of Interstate 84 are closed this morning between Pendleton and LeGrand due to a diesel spill cleanup. The closure was first reported at around 3:20 this morning, and ODOT says to expect an extended closure that lasts into the early morning as crews work on the cleanup. You can stay tuned to this station for updates, which you can always stream on the Elkhorn mobile app. Also check the My Columbia Basin and Elkhorn Media Group Facebook pages.

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The eastbound lanes of Interstate 84 are closed this morning between Pendleton and LeGrand due to a diesel spill cleanup. The closure was first reported at around 3:20 this morning, and ODOT says to expect an extended closure that lasts into the early morning as crews work on the cleanup. You can stay tuned to this station for updates, which you can always stream on the Elkhorn mobile app. Also, check the My Columbia Basin and Elkhorn Media Group Facebook pages.

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1: Griffin Beach with this breaking news alert from ElkhornMediaGroup.com. The eastbound lanes of Interstate 84 are closed this morning between Pendleton and LeGrand due to a diesel spill cleanup. The closure was first reported at around 3:20 this morning, and ODOT says to expect an extended closure that lasts into the early morning as crews work on the cleanup. You can stay tuned to this station for updates, which you can always stream on the Elkhorn mobile app. Also, check the My Columbia Basin and Elkhorn Media Group Facebook pages.
2: I'm Bill Hemmer, and these are the most impactful moments in American history. 1798. The ink was still drying on the Constitution. America was still in its infancy, and the subject of freedom was already at the center of debate. It was a period of tension. Abroad, Britain and France were constantly in conflict. America was caught in the middle, and the newly formed political parties were polarized by foreign alliances. President John Adams and his fellow Federalists in Congress believed that the new nation must be built on centrality and loyalty, and aimed to curb political dissent through the Alien and Sedition Acts. Journalists were prosecuted and critics were silenced. Though for the public, the legislation was seen as an assault on the First Amendment and remained unpopular. 3 years later, the legislation was not renewed, proving that freedom always prevails over fear. For more, go to FoxNewsPodcast.com. I'm Bill Hemmer, Fox News.
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2: 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The eastbound lanes of Interstate 84 are closed this morning between Pendleton and LeGrand due to a diesel spill cleanup. The closure was first reported at around 3:20 this morning, and ODOT says to expect an extended closure that lasts into the early morning as crews work on the cleanup. 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

0: Beach with this breaking news alert from ElkhornMediaGroup.com. The eastbound lanes of Interstate 84 are closed this morning between Pendleton and LeGrand due to a diesel spill cleanup. The closure was first reported at around 3:20 this morning, and ODOT says to expect an extended closure that lasts into the early morning as crews work on the cleanup. 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
3: 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The eastbound lanes of Interstate 84 are closed this morning between Pendleton and LeGrand due to a diesel spill cleanup. The closure was first reported at around 3:20 this morning, and ODOT says to expect an extended closure that lasts into the early morning as crews work on the cleanup. 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
3: I'm Griffin Beach, and here's the latest news this morning from ElkhornMediaGroup.com. The eastbound lanes of Interstate 84 between Pendleton and LeGrand remain closed at this hour due to a diesel spill. The closure was reported right after 3 this morning, and ODOT says to expect an extended closure into the early morning while crews perform cleanup. The westbound lanes do remain open at this time. The Hermiston School District will re-enter the IMESD after a vote of their school board last night. Board Chair James Hurst said it's a decision the board made with students first.
4: We have really incredible students here, and a lot of them come to us with special needs or they're neurodivergent, and we want to make sure that we have, you know, our absolute best foot forward.
3: Although the decision to officially rejoin was made last night, Hermiston will not actually join the IMESD until the next school year. That means it has an effective date of July 2027. A home at the North Slope Mobile Home Park in Stanfield was destroyed by fire on Friday, but thankfully no injuries were reported. Umatilla County Fire District Number 1 says they responded at around 12:30 that afternoon to find the home and a vehicle already engulfed in flames. Firefighters responded aggressively when they arrived to prevent any further spread to other homes. The cause remains under investigation. A college-placed woman who's already set to serve at least the next 2 years in prison had an additional 3 months added concurrently to her sentence, stemming from a separate incident. 27-year-old Ticey Rongi was sentenced to 31 months in prison last month in the hit-and-run death of Robert Duane last year. Yesterday, she was given the additional 3 months for an April domestic violence incident with a family member. It will be served along her current sentence and will not extend her incarceration time any longer. You can get more news coverage on the My Columbia Basin Facebook.
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3: And here's Wild Horse Resort and Casino weather. Already windy out there this morning. We do have a wind advisory in effect throughout today. Winds 15 to 20 are forecasted. Gusts could be as high as 50. We do have a chance of rain in the morning, but skies should begin to clear up by this afternoon. Wind will warm up to a high around 70. 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

0: Rich with this breaking news alert from AlcornMediaGroup.com. The eastbound lanes of Interstate 84 are closed this morning between Pendleton and LeGrand due to a diesel spill cleanup. The closure was first reported at around 3:20 this morning, and ODOT says to expect an extended closure that lasts into the early morning as crews work on the cleanup. You can stay tuned to this station for updates, which you can always stream on the Elkhorn mobile app. Also check the My Columbia Basin and Elkhorn Media Group Facebook pages.
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1: I'm Griffin Beach with this breaking news alert from AlcornMediaGroup.com. The eastbound lanes of Interstate 84 are closed this morning between Pendleton and LeGrand due to a diesel spill cleanup. The closure was first reported at around 3:20 this morning, and ODOT says to expect an extended closure that lasts into the early morning as crews work on the cleanup. 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

0: 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The eastbound lanes of Interstate 84 between Pendleton and LeGrand remain closed at this hour while crews continue work on a diesel spill cleanup. So far, no estimated time of reopening has been given. 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
0: 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They're going to have great music, cool cars, and a special appearance from chip star Eric Estrada. And stock up this week at the College Place Mark in the Park. 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

0: 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The eastbound lanes of Interstate 84 between Pendleton and LeGrand remain closed at this hour while crews continue work on a diesel spill cleanup. So far, no estimated time of reopening has been given. 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
1: I'm Griffin Beach, and here's the latest news this hour from ElkhornMediaGroup.com. A wind advisory goes in effect today for much of the lower Columbia Basin. Winds 10 to 30 are forecasted, and gusts up to 50 are also predicted. The National Weather Service is warning of driving conditions, especially for high-profile vehicles. They're also warning that blown down power lines could cause power outages. This advisory extends from Pendleton to the Dalles and from Fossil as far north as Ellensburg. It includes the cities of Walla Walla, Hermiston, and the Tri-Cities area. The Oregon Department of Forestry has officially begun fire season for the Northeast Oregon District as of yesterday. This impacts around 2 million acres in Union, Wallowa, Baker, and Umatilla counties, along with small portions of Malheur, Morrow, and Grant counties. During the fire season, debris burning is by permit only. Exploding targets, incendiary ammunition, and sky lanterns are prohibited. Recreational campfires are still allowed. Walla Walla County has agreed to sell 6.4 acres of land to the city of Walla Walla for just under $24,000. The land off Taussig Way, across from the Mill Creek Sportsplex, was offered to the city at cost per state law. Additionally, state law also mandates that the city use the land for affordable housing. City officials are planning to work with a housing authority or nonprofit to develop the land, and it's already zoned for multifamily residential units. The Blue Mountain Community College Board of Directors will meet tonight to consider their budget for the next fiscal year. BMCC President Mark Browning is praising staff for keeping expenses down.
2: I'm proud of the budget that we put forward. We're doing an exceptional job in maintaining expenses, keeping them within a reasonable range. Some of the things are just simply out of our control.
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1: And here's Wild Horse Resort and Casino weather. Already windy out there this morning. We do have a wind advisory in effect throughout today. Winds 15 to 20 are forecasted. Gusts could be as high as 50. We do have a chance of rain in the morning, but skies should begin to clear up by this afternoon. Wind will warm up to a high around 70. 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
3: I'm Griffin Beach with this update from ElkhornMediaGroup.com. The eastbound lanes of Interstate 84 have reopened after being closed since early this morning due to a diesel spill, although some delays may be expected as you enter the LeGrand area. Remember to download the Elkhorn mobile app for breaking news alerts and update on important news stories. 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

0: Beach with this update from ElkhornMediaGroup.com. The eastbound lanes of Interstate 84 have reopened after being closed since early this morning due to a diesel spill, although some delays may be expected as you enter the LeGrand area. Remember to download the Elkhorn mobile app for breaking news alerts and update on important news stories. 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
0: 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And make sure to grab your tickets today for the whole family. 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

0: Stephen Beach with this update from ElkhornMediaGroup.com. The eastbound lanes of Interstate 84 have reopened after being closed since early this morning due to a diesel spill, although some delays may be expected as you enter the LeGrand area. Remember to download the Elkhorn mobile app for breaking news alerts and update on important news stories. 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
1: 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The eastbound lanes of Interstate 84 have reopened after being closed earlier this morning due to a diesel spill near LeGrand. Remember, you can get road closure and breaking news alerts sent to your phone by downloading the Elkhorn mobile app. The Hermiston School Board voted last night to rejoin the Intermountain Education Service District. Elkhorn Media Group's Doug Donahoe has the report.
2: The board made the decision unanimously after Superintendent Tricia Mooney made the case last month that changing circumstances made joining the IMESD beneficial to Hermiston again. Although Hermiston doesn't officially join until next year, Mooney says her office's work begins right away.
3: There are a lot of moving parts, and so just looking at all of the various services and how we're going to smoothly transition effective July 1 of 2027.
2: School Board Chair James Hurst said the board strived to put students first when coming to this decision.
4: We have really incredible students here, and a lot of them come to us with special needs or they're neurodivergent, and we want to make sure that we have, you know, our absolute best foot forward.
2: For the Elkhorn Media Group, I'm Doug Donahoe.
1: A home at the North Slope Mobile Home Park in Stanfield was destroyed by fire on Friday, but thankfully, no injuries were reported. Umatilla County Fire District Number 1 says they responded at around 12:30 that afternoon to find the home and a vehicle already engulfed in flames. Firefighters responded aggressively when they arrived to prevent any further spread to other homes. The cause remains under investigation. And a college-placed woman who's already set to serve at least the next 2 years in prison had an additional 3 months added to her charge stemming from a separate domestic violence incident. 27-year-old Ticey Rongi was already sentenced to 31 months in a hit-and-run death that occurred last year. More news on the Michael Lemieux Basin Facebook.
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1: And here's Wild Horse Resort and Casino weather. Already windy out there this morning. We do have a wind advisory in effect throughout today. Winds 15 to 20 are forecasted. Gusts could be as high as 50. We do have a chance of rain in the morning, but skies should begin to clear up by this afternoon. Wind will warm up to a high around 70. 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

0: Beach with this update from ElkhornMediaGroup.com. The eastbound lanes of Interstate 84 have reopened after being closed since early this morning due to a diesel spill, although some delays may be expected as you enter the LeGrand area. Remember to download the Elkhorn mobile app for breaking news alerts and update on important news stories. 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
2: I'm Griffin Beach with this update from ElkhornMediaGroup.com. The eastbound lanes of Interstate 84 have reopened after being closed since early this morning due to a diesel spill, although some delays may be expected as you enter the LeGrand area. Remember to download the Elkhorn mobile app for breaking news alerts and update on important news stories. 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

0: 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The eastbound lanes of Interstate 84 have reopened after being closed since early this morning due to a diesel spill, although some delays may be expected as you enter the LeGrand area. Remember to download the Elkhorn mobile app for breaking news alerts and update on important news stories. 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
0: 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They're going to have great music, cool cars, and a special appearance from Chip star Eric Estrada. And stock up this week at the College Place Mark in the Park. It'll be Thursday from 4 to 7 p.m. at Lions Park.
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0: Beach with this update from ElkhornMediaGroup.com. The eastbound lanes of Interstate 84 have reopened after being closed since early this morning due to a diesel spill, although some delays may be expected as you enter the LeGrand area. Remember to download the Elkhorn mobile app for breaking news alerts and update on important news stories. 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
2: I'm Dan Tessman, and here's what's happening from ElkhornMediaGroup.com. The city of Milton Freewater is in the final stages of choosing a new city manager. The public can meet the finalists at a meet and greet this Thursday from 5 to 6:30 p.m. at the community building. The city council will then hold an executive and special session on Friday at 6:30 p.m. to deliberate and potentially vote on the hiring. The College Place City Council meets tonight at 6 to consider a final $75,000 right-of-way acquisition for the Majonier Road Improvement Project. Approval will allow Public Works to open bidding and secure state funds to widen the road, add bike lanes, and upgrade pedestrian safety. The council will also amend its 2026 committee assignments following recent resignations, moves, and new appointments. Walla Walla County has agreed to sell 6.4 acres of land to the city of Walla Walla for just under $24,000. The land off Tossick Way across from the Mill Creek Sportsplex was offered to the city at cost per state law. Additionally, state law also mandates that the city use the land for affordable housing. City officials are planning to work with a housing authority or nonprofit to develop the land as it is already zoned for multifamily residential units. A home at the North Slope Mobile Home Park in Stanfield was destroyed by fire on Friday afternoon. Umatilla County Fire District No. 1 says no injuries were reported. The cause remains under investigation. Commissioner John Schaefer tells bargain hunters that Umatilla County is holding a yard sale Thursday at the county shops on Southeast Dorian Avenue.
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5: Good morning. I'm Doug Donahoe with your Wild Horse Resort and Casino weather update. There's a wind advisory in effect until 11 o'clock tonight for our region, where we'll have mostly sunny skies with very gusty winds, likely as high as 41 miles an hour in some areas. Look for temperatures today to be in the upper 60s to near 70. Tonight, still windy with increasing clouds and overnight lows dropping down near 40. Listen live on the Elkhorn Mobile app and get breaking news updates. 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
1: Good morning, I'm Doug Donahoe with your Wild Horse Resort and Casino weather update. There's a wind advisory in effect until 11 o'clock tonight for our region, where we'll have mostly sunny skies with very gusty winds, likely as high as 41 miles an hour in some areas. Look for temperatures today to be in the upper 60s to near 70. Tonight, still windy with increasing clouds and overnight lows dropping down near 40. 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
1: Good morning. I'm Doug Donahoe with your Wild Horse Resort and Casino weather update. There's a wind advisory in effect until 11 o'clock tonight for our region, where we'll have mostly sunny skies with very gusty winds, likely as high as 41 miles an hour in some areas. Look for temperatures today to be in the upper 60s to near 70. Tonight's still windy with increasing clouds and overnight lows dropping down near 40. 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
2: 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In 1933, Jerry Siegel and Joe Shuster created a costume superhero with a secret identity, and 5 years later, Superman debuted in Action Comics number one. For almost 90 years, the last son of Krypton has fought for truth, justice, and the American way.
3: What is a hero? My answer was that a hero is someone who commits a courageous action without considering the consequences. 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I think a hero is an ordinary individual who finds the strength to persevere and endure in spite of overwhelming obstacles.
2: Siegel and Shuster created a whole new genre of fiction that led to the pantheon of superheroes, including Batman, Wonder Woman, and Green Lantern.
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4: I'm Bill Hemmer, and these are the most impactful moments in American history. Thanks to technological breakthroughs, improvements in transportation, and a booming labor force, America saw significant economic growth in the late 19th century. But with many new and changing sectors, the stock market was a beast that was incredibly difficult to follow. But all that changed in 1896, when a journalist by the name of Charles Dow published the very first Dow Jones Industrial Average. The index followed 12 industries, including cotton, tobacco, gas, and sugar. Now, it wasn't just bankers who had access to this previously exclusive information. With the birth of the Dow Jones Industrial Average, ordinary people and investors had a way to follow the highs and lows of the U.S. stock market, as well as the temperature of the country's economy. For more, go to foxnewspodcast.com. I'm Bill Hemmer, Fox News.

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1: 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Here's your Wild Horse Resort and Casino weather update. A chance of showers and breezy this afternoon with gusts as high as 43 miles per hour. Expect a high near 68 in Pendleton, 71 in Hermiston, and 70 in Walla Walla. Tonight, partly cloudy and breezy. Winds could gust as high as 39 miles per hour. Expect a low around 41. Tomorrow, sunny and breezy with gusts as high as 31 miles per hour. Expect a high near 70. 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
3: 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Here's your Wild Horse Resort and Casino weather update. A chance of showers and breezy this afternoon with gusts as high as 43 miles per hour. Expect a high near 68 in Pendleton, 71 in Hermiston, and 70 in Walla Walla. Tonight, partly cloudy and breezy. Winds could gust as high as 39 miles per hour. Expect a low around 41. Tomorrow, sunny and breezy with gusts as high as 31 miles per hour. Expect a high near 70. 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
7: I'm Bill Hemmer, and these are the most impactful moments in American history. It was the summer of 1969, and on a dairy farm in upstate New York, a sea of people gathered together for 3 days of peace and music. The Woodstock Music Art Fair was a miraculous success born out of chaos. The tiny town of Bethel had gotten ready for 50,000 attendees, but instead, they were greeted by 400,000 individuals from all over America. Independent artists like Carlos Santana became household names. Others like Janis Joplin, The Who, Jimi Hendrix, and the Grateful Dead cemented themselves as rock icons. The festival was a snapshot of the free-spirited optimism that captivated America's youth and proved that music can be a powerful vessel for change. For more, go to foxnewspodcast.com. I'm Bill Hemmer, Fox News.
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2: I'm Dan Tussman. Here's your Wild Horse Resort and Casino weather update. A chance of showers and breezy this afternoon with gusts as high as 43 miles per hour. Expect a high near 68 in Pendleton, 71 in Hermiston, and 70 in Walla Walla. Tonight, partly cloudy and breezy. Winds could gust as high as 39 miles per hour. Expect a low around 41. Tomorrow, sunny and breezy with gusts as high as 31 miles per hour. Expect a high near 70. 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
2: 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And speaking of rock and roll, the Cartoons Music Festival is coming up this Friday and Saturday at EOTech. They're going to have great music, cool cars, and a special appearance from Chip star Eric Estrada. And stock up this

0: week at the College Place Mark in the Park. It'll be Thursday from 4 to 7 p.m. at Lions Park.
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1: Here's your Wild Horse Resort and Casino weather update. Tonight you'll see an increase in cloud cover with winds continuing to be high around 14 to 24 miles an hour with gusts as high as 41 miles an hour but beginning to calm down late tonight while temperatures settle into the upper to mid 40s. Tomorrow you'll see the skies gradually clearing with winds averaging around 11 to 15 miles an hour while temperatures reach highs in the low 70s. Get breaking news notifications and even stream this station with the Elkhorn mobile app. Download the app today.
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1: Here's your Wild Horse Resort and Casino weather update. Tonight you'll see an increase in cloud cover with winds continuing to be high around 14 to 24 miles an hour with gusts as high as 41 miles an hour but beginning to calm down late tonight while temperatures settle into the upper to mid 40s. Tomorrow you'll see the skies gradually clearing with winds averaging around 11 to 15 miles an hour while temperatures reach highs in the low 70s. Get breaking news notifications and even stream this station with the Elkhorn mobile app. Download the app today.
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2: Here's your Wild Horse Resort and Casino weather update. Tonight you'll see an increase in cloud cover with winds continuing to be high around 14 to 24 miles an hour with gusts as high as 41 miles an hour but beginning to calm down late tonight while temperatures settle into the upper to mid 40s. Tomorrow you'll see the skies gradually clearing with winds averaging around 11 to 15 miles an hour while temperatures reach highs in the low 70s. Get breaking news notifications and even stream this station with the Elkhorn mobile app. Download the app today.
3: 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Land a strike on certain colored pins and walk away a winner. Sign up online at wildhorseresort.com. Monte Carlo Nights at Quicken Aspen's Lanes inside Wild Horse Resort, Pendleton. Let's roll. Celebrating.